give you a plug, sweet lips, while I'm on the air. Now bend over my body and rub your fingers through my hair. 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

0: glowing with electric eyes. 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Baby, you'll see that rhythm is a key. Get witty, witty, can't think quitty, quitty. 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Playing Pied Piper, follow Hood's troop. Baby, just sing about the groove.
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1: 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Right, baby, season. Forgetting I need no reason.
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Thank you for joining us on Radio Tunis International. Faisal Hilali on audio engineering. Hi to Kibri in the studio for this daily edition. The 29th of May is International Day of UN Peacekeepers and under the theme Invest in Peace. For nearly 80 years, United Nations peacekeepers have delivered tangible change to communities across the globe, from Liberia and Namibia to Cambodia, Sierra Leone and Timor Leste, their presence has been life-saving and transformative in some of the most volatile political and security contests, guiding countries from conflict towards sustainable peace. On this International Day, we honor peacekeepers, past and present, and reaffirm our shared responsibility to respect and strengthen the work. Observed under the theme Invest in Peace, this year's International Day calls for decisive action to ensure civilian and military peacekeepers have the resources to carry out their vital mandates. Today, more than 51,000 civilians, military and police personnel serve in 11 UN peacekeeping missions, confronting increasingly complex and interconnected challenges shaped by shifting geopolitical landscape. In this era of rising tensions, peacekeeping is a proven and cost-effective way to restore stability and hope. The International Day pays tribute to their unwavering service and sacrifice, as well as the resilience of the communities they support. It also solemnly honors the nearly 4,500 peacekeepers who have lost their lives in the cause of peace, including 59 in 2025 alone. Our next track.

13 minutes after 2 on our radio station, the presence of Tunisia in the Chinese tourism market 2026. The Director General of the Tunisian National Tourist Office took part as part of the Tunisian delegation in the ITB China 2026 exhibition held in Shanghai from 26th of May to the 28th and dedicated to the Chinese tourism market. According to a statement published by the Tunisian National Tourism Office on its Facebook page, this participation reflects the strategic importance Tunisia attaches to the Chinese market as part of its roadmap to further develop and promote the Tunisian tourism destination. On the sidelines of the exhibition, a series of professional and institutional meetings was held with tour operators, online booking platforms, specialized media outlets, and key players in China's digital ecosystem. Among them was Chai Hongshu, also known as the Little Red Book, a platform that has become a major reference for travel inspiration, particularly among younger generations and independent travelers. And these meetings helped strengthen the visibility of the Tunisian destination on Chinese digital platforms and led the groundwork for strategic partnerships in content creation, influence, and tourism promotion. They also provided a better understanding of the expectations and emerging trends of the new Chinese traveler while reinforcing Tunisia's image as an authentic and cultural destination aligned with the aspirations of today's Chinese tourists. Tunisia's participation in ITB China 2026 falls within the strategy of the Tunisian National Tourist Office to sustainably strengthen the country's position in the Chinese market. And this approach is based on an integrated vision combining institutional promotion, business partnerships, and targeted digital communication with the aim of increasing Tunisia's presence in Chinese tourism and digital channels.

0: Welcome back. Environment, and as the month of June then is nearby, and World Environment Day is going to be celebrated soon. So there are so many civil society organizations that are then becoming very active in protecting our environment, especially ahead of the summer season. The Association Tunsi for participatory sciences is organizing an awareness day on coastal dunes and biodiversity in the El Gataya area of Ghar El Melh on the 31st of May. The event is held in partnership with the preparatory school of Ghar El Melh and is part of efforts to strengthen the resilience of coastal ecosystems and promote a culture of natural resource preservation among young people. The Awareness Day aims to highlight the ecological role of coastal dunes, which serve as a natural barrier against erosion and provide a vital habitat for significant biodiversity. It will also raise awareness of the risks threatening these fragile ecosystems, particularly in coastal areas facing growing environmental pressures. The program includes an awareness session for students on the importance of coastal dunes and biodiversity, as well as a field visit to the agricultural lands of El Gataya. The visit will shed light on the ecological and social role of these areas, particularly around the Sabkha of Sidi Ali El Makki, a natural site of environmental importance in the region. Tunsi for Participatory Sciences is a Tunisian non-governmental organization active in the fields of environment and scientific research, and the association mainly aims to connect citizens and civil society with scientists and research institutions in order to protect the environment, particularly in the areas of biodiversity and the preservation of marine and coastal ecosystems.
1: One, two.

The personality I have chosen for you today, John Fitzgerald Kennedy, known as JFK, was born a day like today, the 29th of May, 1917, in Massachusetts, in the United States. He died on the 22nd of November, 1963, in Dallas, Texas. He was the 35th president of the United States from 1961 to 1963, who faced a number of foreign crises, especially in Cuba and Berlin, but managed to secure such achievements as the Nuclear Test Ban Treaty and the Alliance for Progress. He was assassinated while riding in a motorcade in Dallas. So JFK then served in the U.S. Navy during World War II, represented the Massachusetts 11th Congressional District in the U.S. House of Representatives for three terms from 1947 to 1953, served two terms as a U.S. Senator for Massachusetts from 1953 to 1960, and was the 35th President of the United States from 1961 to 1963. JFK was also the first Roman Catholic president of the United States, sparked the idealism of a new generation of Americans with his charm and optimism, championed the U.S. Space program, and showed cool dynamic leadership during the Cuban Missile Crisis before becoming the victim of an assassination.

0: The 29th of May 1999, Discovery became the first space shuttle to dock with the International Space Station. So this space shuttle is a partially reusable rocket launched vehicle designed to go into orbit around Earth to transport people and cargo to and from orbiting spacecraft and to glide to a runway landing on its return to Earth surface that was developed by the U.S. National Aeronautics and Space Administration, NASA, formerly called the Space Transportation System, STS. It lifted off into space for the first time on the 12th of April 1981 and made 135 flights until the program ended in 2021. So what are the names of the space shuttles? There were six space shuttles, Columbia, Challenger, Discovery, Atlantis, Endeavour, and Enterprise. The Enterprise did not fly into space and was only used in landing tests in 1977. Both the Challenger 1986 and Columbia 2003 suffered catastrophic accidents during missions. The four remaining shuttles are now located in museums and other institutions across the United States. The Space Shuttle Enterprise was never flown into space. It was only used in landing tests in 1977. Our next track.
1: I just want to know, are you with me? Then what's the chorus to that song I sing? I just want to feel real love. Running through my veins, going to waste. Some of you don't know it, that's hurt me here. This is Feel.

That was Shakira ahead of the World Cup, the 2026 FIFA World Cup, which will be the 23rd FIFA World Cup, the quadrennial international men's soccer championship contested by the national teams of the member associations of FIFA, and the tournament will take place from the 11th of June to the 19th of July 2026. It will be jointly hosted by 16 cities, 11 in the United States, 3 in Mexico, and 2 in Canada. The tournament will be the first FIFA World Cup to be hosted by 3 nations and the first to include 48 teams, an expansion from 32 previously.

Thank you for joining us on Radio Tunis International. Coming up next, a news update in French, the Italian language program, Mohamed Manzili today. Join me on Monday for another edition. Enjoy your weekend. Bye-bye.

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My niggas are savage, ruthless. We got thudders and hundred rounds too. My bitch is bad, booze, bad. Cooking up dope with a booze. My niggas are savage, ruthless.

Yugi, can't you see? Sometimes your words just hypnotize me, and I just love your flashy wings up. Guess that's why they're broken, you're so big. Biggie, biggie, biggie.